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7: Crystal clear skies tonight and cool, low around 49. Tomorrow, mostly sunny, high near 85. Saturday and Sunday this weekend, sunny skies, temps in the mid-80s.
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7: Crystal clear skies tonight and cool, low around 49. Tomorrow, mostly sunny, high near 85. Saturday and Sunday this weekend, sunny skies, temps in the mid-80s.
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2: And now, Wolf Country weather.
3: Crystal clear skies tonight and cool, low around 49. Tomorrow, mostly sunny, high near 85. Saturday and Sunday this weekend, sunny skies, temps in the mid-80s.
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5: Crystal clear skies tonight and cool, low around 49. Tomorrow, mostly sunny, high near 85. Saturday and Sunday this weekend, sunny skies, temps in the mid-80s.

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0: If I don't leave, I'm going to stay. That's Carly Pierce with Riley Green on Cafe Nashville, sponsored by Broken Bow Records. I'm Jody Van Allen. All right, Jody B., let's talk bad reviews, because that's something we don't get around here.
1: Well, they can be really detrimental to a business, right?
0: Of course they can,
1: but
0: I
1: do have a story about the New Bedford Whaling Museum up in Massachusetts. They're currently going viral because they turned an old, mistaken one-star review complaining that it was the worst aquarium ever. Here's the thing. It's not an aquarium.
0: It's not an aquarium, exactly.
1: It is a museum. It's filled with, like, whaling bones and things like that. But they have turned this into merch, and they are growing in popularity so much so they are selling out. They are actively restocking. But this is just funny to me because I just love it when people lean into the joke.
0: Absolutely. And, of course, here's the thing. I mean, obviously, it is a very bad aquarium. Because everything in there is dead.
1: Right?
0: Yeah, I mean, yeah, not a good thing. You can't play with the dolphins because they don't exist. Yeah, exactly.
1: I love it when people have a sense of humor. There's so much going on in the world today. Let's laugh a little bit.
0: Bailey Zimmerman on Cafe Nashville. This is Chevy Silverado. Wow.

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0: Alexander Kay, Straight for the Heart, sponsored by Will House Records on Cafe Nashville. I am Jody Van Allen. All right, Jody B, I know you have a list for me of the safest airports to fly in and out of.
1: Yeah, safety is a major concern when you're flying, right?
0: Absolutely.
1: So I do have a list of the top 10 safest airports in the U.S. from Travel and Leisure magazine. DFW, Dallas-Fort Worth, actually ranks at the top of this list.
0: Wow.
1: They have apparently a low rate of accidents, just 3 per 1 million flights.
0: Okay.
1: Only one snow day per year, typically.
0: It's Dallas.
1: Right. Yeah. And then just like 2.1% of wildlife strikes, which is a big one, too. A lot of people don't know that.
0: Right. Well, of course, they built the entire city around the airport. So, therefore, there's nowhere for the wildlife to be.
1: Right. Yeah, so, following in at number 2 is Charlotte.
0: Okay.
1: That's Charlotte Douglas International Airport. San Diego is at number 3. Hartsfield-Jackson in Atlanta sits at number 4. LAX at number 5. Seattle-Tacoma at 6. Detroit up in Michigan.
0: Yeah.
1: That's at number 7.
0: It's a
1: George
0: beautiful
1: Bush.
0: Airport, by the way. Really,
1: yeah.
0: Is. Yeah.
1: George Bush is at number 8. Ronald Reagan, number 9
0: okay.
1: in Washington, D.C. And number 10 is right here, Nashville, B&A.
0: Right. Well, good. Come see us in Nashville. It's a safe place and a safe airport.
2: Bye.

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1: Wolf Country Weather!
2: A beautiful Friday today, mostly sunny skies, high near 85. Tonight, clear skies, low around 54. Saturday, mostly sunny, high near 85. Saturday night, clear skies, low around 53. Sunday, partly cloudy, high near 83. And Monday, thunderstorms in the afternoon, high near 85.
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1: Good morning.
2: Hey, High Score Guy. We have not heard from High Score Guy in a long time.
3: Yeah, checking in. What's up, dude?
1: $5 trillion.
2: Wait, what? You're up to $5 trillion? $5 trillion.
1: Yes.
3: Wow. And this is on your video game you play.
1: I don't play it no more.
3: Why?
1: They got rid of it, just like the others.
2: You broke it. That's the problem. With someone so good and successful as you, you break their games, and they don't know what to do.
3: That's right.
1: I know it. Another thing, they put viruses all over my computer with that game.
3: Man, what? That stinks.
1: They put viruses on my computer with that game I play.
2: Do you think it's jealousy? Do you think they go,
1: this
2: guy?
1: I don't know, but they did. They slammed me with viruses all over my computer, and I'm having to get fixed right now.
2: Yeah, I think they're absolutely just completely like, this guy gets all the high score guy, all the high scores.
3: Yeah, so they give you the
1: virus. I don't know, but I've been playing deuces wild, and I hit 4 deuces the other day.
2: That's wild.
3: Wow. You have
1: you get 4 deuces, but you get 2 or 3 deuces.
3: Yeah.
1: And you get like a king or something.
3: Yeah.
1: Look at there. You got points right there.
2: Look at there.
3: Man, looks like you going to Taco Bell eating their lettuce.
1: No, they did. They threw viruses all over the computer and everything.
3: Thank you, Bubba. I appreciate that. I know you went back and went, oh, gotcha.
2: Yeah.
1: All right. Well, but I've been playing Deuces Wild, so it is. And if you get 4 deuces, you're going to get a lot of points right there because that's a lot.
3: Okay. Well,
1: you can come up with 4 deuces. Well,
2: High Score Guy?
3: We've reached our point.
2: High Score Guy, it is wonderful hearing from you again. It's been far too long. Let's not make it this long again. And
1: I've been trying to call, but the phone's always been busy.
2: Well, that's other people calling too. Actually, we got like several people calling right now, and we've got to go get to those lines as well. So.
3: Betty plays Mahjong.
2: Yeah.
1: All right, you guys take care.
2: All right, High Score Guy, take care. We love you. Bye bye.
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17: A beautiful Friday today, mostly sunny skies, high near 85. Tonight, clear skies, low around 54. Saturday, mostly sunny, high near 85. Saturday night, clear skies, low around 53. Sunday, partly cloudy, high near 83. And Monday, thunderstorms in the afternoon, high near 85.
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1: Chris Darlington is our guest. As you know, we're big backers of the blue and love our police officers, and you should too. And he is here. He's an active duty sheriff from Winchester, Virginia. He's also a singer. Song "What Do You Want" is the new one out.
2: I'm looking at the stuff there. Like, you know, they always give us some. Hey, here's some sample questions to ask. And they always say, the first thing, what's the craziest thing you've ever seen as a cop? I always never liked whenever people would come up and say, what's the worst thing you've seen?
1: Oh,
2: because
1: instantly,
2: you know, and I know, right. Your head goes to a certain place. I will say this, if you ever run into a cop or a firefighter or EMT or anybody, say, what's the funniest thing? What's the wildest thing? What's the kookiest thing? Because those are much better memories. And I think it's a little more respectful to anybody who is a first responder.
3: Right.
2: Instead
3: on.
2: Of saying the worst, say, what's the funniest?
3: I'm going to give it to you. This is the craziest thing, a call I've ever seen, and it's kind of unimaginable. We had a call about 10 years back. Call was subject just cut his utensils off.
1: Let's call it his spoon.
3: His spoon off to use the bathroom. He cut that off.
1: I'm sorry?
3: He cut it off.
2: Accidentally?
3: Cut it off with a serrated knife on purpose.
4: I don't think that's accidental.
1: No.
3: So we
5: spoon is too big. My spoon is too big.
3: That may have been the case. So we responded. He did in fact cut his spoon off.
1: Spoon's gone. Yeah.
3: We noticed that he was under the influence of marijuana, which is fine. It's legal in Virginia now, but maybe some other things too.
1: That's some strong marijuana, if you do that.
3: Very strong. Now here's the kicker.
1: There's a more of a kicker than that.
3: So, you know, as a cop trying to save the day, where's it at so we can bag it and take you to the hospital? Well, this is the kicker. He ate it.
1: What? I didn't know that you could do that.
3: He ate it.
1: Wow.
5: My spoon is too big.
3: So
4: did you say he was spoon fed? I'm sorry.
1: I expected more out of you. You know, I expected here
4: sorry,
1: with us
4: sorry,
1: in the locker room.
4: Sorry,
1: but you.
4: Sorry.
1: Yeah. Now we'd let everyone in. So. So
3: the hospital said, you know, after digested, it's not we're not recovering it.
1: Yeah.
3: So that's the craziest call I probably ever experienced that. For a man, that's crazy.
1: Thank you. So, Chris, I can tell you from any perspective.
4: Yeah, right. I was going to tell you, like, as a woman, I still can't wrap my brain around it.
2: I didn't expect this to go this way.
4: No, this has turned.
2: You know, your song is really good.
1: Yeah, we like
2: your
1: song.
2: What do you want?
4: It's great. What do you want? Hey.
1: Yeah, what do you want? Yeah. Carson said spoon fed. And I can't even. That's what I'm going to remember. Chris Darlington is his name. Chris Darlington. Hey, seriously, man, thank you for your service. We appreciate you out there. We know it's crazy and dangerous. And
3: hey.
1: Spoons are everywhere.
3: Spoons are everywhere. Thank you all for having me. Yeah. I got something for you, by the way.
2: Oh, what?
1: Gosh, I hope it's handcuffs or something.
3: It's not spoons.
1: Not spoons.
3: But I got patches that ain't worth nothing. I'm going to sign them and hand them out, even though they're not worth
4: so
3: anything.
4: Fun.
1: Yeah. Well, thank you. We appreciate it. All right. Yeah. Chris Darlington, check him out. Find him online and make sure you listen to him. Go support him and all of our police officers as well. Thank you, Chris.
3: Thank you.
0: It's the Big D and Bubba before the show.
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4: A beautiful Friday today, mostly sunny skies, high near 85. Tonight, clear skies, low around 54. Saturday, mostly sunny, high near 85. Saturday night, clear skies, low around 53. Sunday, partly cloudy, high near 83. And Monday, thunderstorms in the afternoon, high near 85.
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0: sunny skies, high near 85. Tonight, clear skies, low around 54. Saturday, mostly sunny, high near 85. Saturday night, clear skies, low around 53. Sunday, partly cloudy, high near 83. And Monday, thunderstorms in the afternoon, high near 85.
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0: So yeah, Brantley is going to be on the show. This is early. All right, Brantley Gilbert joins us on the show a little bit later on this morning.
1: Flag waving, hail raising, sons of America. This is a Big D and Bubba show.
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12: Wolf Country Weather. A beautiful Friday today, mostly sunny skies, high near 85. Tonight, clear skies, low around 54. Saturday, mostly sunny, high near 85. Saturday night, clear skies, low around 53. Sunday, partly cloudy, high near 83. And Monday, thunderstorms in the afternoon, high near 85.
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What we need to do is get crazy. 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Amen. We need to get wild. Yeah. Yeah. We need to have. Yeah.

0: probably be the very last time you ever hear that song. 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I mean, I don't know if there's a big demand for Morgan Wallen songs nowadays.
1: Yeah. A little sarcasm.
0: Lots of sarcasm.

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1: What's going on, Bubba? Good morning.
0: I have a really strange observation from a friend. I went to his place yesterday, and something I've noticed every single time I go to his house, the furniture is rearranged.
1: Every single time. Is he married?
0: He is married.
1: That's probably her.
0: Oh, I didn't know why. And I was like, everything's the couch is in a different spot. Yeah. He never, like, says why.
2: There's no acknowledgement as to...
0: Right. It's just like it's a normal thing. Like, they move stuff around. There's a rug that sometimes has furniture on it. There's a rug that sometimes doesn't. And it's, like, in different places. The sofa is over on this wall. Sometimes it's on that wall. Sometimes it's facing directly to the fireplace. I mean, it's always in different places every time I go by.
1: Do you know his wife?
0: I know both of them.
1: Is she kind of... To me, that sounds like someone from a psychological standpoint who is frantic.
2: She's a little highly tuned.
1: Yeah, and like she can't stay still.
2: Yeah,
0: I mean, like she is a little quirky.
1: I'd say she's probably a runner.
0: She is a runner. Yeah. Oh my gosh, dude, yeah. You nailed that. Yes.
1: Yeah. The high energy. It's very. What I got to do this? Going to do that? And do that? And I bet the house is immaculately
0: clean. It is unbelievably. Yeah.
1: Yep, there's no water spots. She cleans out the sink. Does the bartender's friend
0: the door? The whole thing. Yeah.
1: Yeah.
0: Okay.
1: She can't stand for a shoe to be. I can't either. When shoes are sitting down next to each other, I can't. They have to be. Left and right. They can't be flip-flop.
0: Oh, I'm with you actually like that. Yeah.
1: When they can be left. When they go.
2: Does anybody do that?
0: Yeah, I do. I do. I don't. Yeah.
2: No, I meant when you put the right on the other side of the line?
0: My dad just kicks his shoes off and they just go wherever they land.
2: Oh, no.
0: And I'm like,
2: like,
0: oh,
2: you
0: no.
2: said, you have to put left and right together so the little archy indentation meets.
1: Oh, yeah, right. Oh, you put them offset?
2: Yeah. I do. I like to have them so they kind of fit into each other.
0: Legos. Like a yin and yang.
2: A yin yang. Yeah, I do that. Yeah,
0: I don't want to do that. Only like if that. I'm packing like in a luggage or something.
1: Yeah, I'm not a fan of you.
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0: Hey, it's Big D and Bubba. 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
2: A beautiful Friday today, mostly sunny skies, high near 85. Tonight, clear skies, low around 54. Saturday, mostly sunny, high near 85. Saturday night, clear skies, low around 53. Sunday, partly cloudy, high near 83. And Monday, thunderstorms in the afternoon, high near 85.
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10: Country weather. A beautiful Friday today, mostly sunny skies, high near 85. Tonight, clear skies, low around 54. Saturday, mostly sunny, high near 85. Saturday night, clear skies, low around 53. Sunday, partly cloudy, high near 83. And Monday, thunderstorms in the afternoon, high near 85.
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4: 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But ain't got much memory, other scenes come to think I missed them all.

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2: So there's an old clip of Jeopardy that is making the rounds, and it is of, well, it's football is the category, and, well, here, I'll just play it for you.
3: Football 200.
4: Your choice, do or don't name this play in which the quarterback runs the ball and can choose to pitch it to another back.
2: Carson, do you know the answer to this?
5: No, that's only $200? That's supposed to be easy?
1: If you're into sport, play. I mean, it's a play
2: it's
1: action,
2: an option.
1: Right?
2: To play, an option. Yeah, it's an option.
3: Football 400.
4: I can tell you guys are big football
5: fans. Who's the easiest?
4: Tom Landry perfected the shotgun formation with this team.
5: Dallas Cowboys.
2: Okay, good job, Carson.
5: Thank you.
1: And that was for 300.
4: Dallas Cowboys. Do you think we should go to commercial?
3: Ryan, Alex, take it on to 600.
4: Okay, by signaling for one of these, a returner can reel in a kick without fear of getting tackled.
2: Carson.
5: Fair catch.
2: That's right.
4: Fair catch.
6: Hey!
4: Two clues left, Brian.
3: 800.
4: These penalties are simultaneous violations by the offense and defense that cancel each other out. And they are called offsetting penalties. Let's look at the $1,000
2: clue. Can you do that? Here we go. Just for the fun of it.
5: Let's go.
4: If you guys ring in and get this one, I will die. Who are the purple people eaters? We're going to take a break.
2: Yeah.
4: I have to talk to them. Yeah.
1: Do you think at the break tough. They gave the answer?
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1: Hey, it's Big D and Bubba. 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

0: A beautiful Friday today, mostly sunny skies, high near 85. Tonight, clear skies, low around 54. Saturday, mostly sunny, high near 85. Saturday night, clear skies, low around 53. Sunday, partly cloudy, high near 83. And Monday, thunderstorms in the afternoon, high near 85.
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1: All right, Brantley Gilbert, the album is out. It's called Sins of the Father.
0: Brantley, thank you. Thank you, thank you, thank you for doing the Real American Beer non-alcoholic version.
1: You know, Bubba doesn't drink beer anymore.
0: I do drink beer. I kind of cut back on alcohol. I hardly ever drink. And usually when I have a beer with the boys, I'm drinking a non-alcoholic beer. And I love that you got behind this.
2: Let's go, bro. The Real American Zero. Dude, one of the coolest things about that to me is they were cool with doing something for veterans. So they're literally taking a dollar from every case of that sold and giving it to USO. And they've been also really working hand in hand with that in other nonprofits. It's been a really cool home for me. Made it easier to jump on board with, and it made us a partner. So like, it's been a really cool deal. And man, if you're like I am, like I don't know, every now and then. You know, when the boys are getting together watching a game and you're grilling out, it's like, there ain't nothing like a good steak and a cold beer.
0: Dude. Yeah. And, you know, I love like, the non-alcoholic beer is great because I can have a couple. Like, yeah, I could have five. And I can still get behind the wheel, and you know you're not you know it's non-alcoholic.
3: You know, so you could gain some weight and also drink five and get behind the wheel.
0: No, but you know what I mean. I mean it's a good thing for people. You know, and I know there's different arguments and all that kind of stuff for people going through different things in their lives, but I think it is a good alternative if you are somebody.
1: A lot of people doing it.
0: If you're somebody, I mean, dude, I know back in my firefighter days, we would every once in a while be able to partake. And have one, and you're still okay because, you know, it's non-alcoholic. It's just like drinking, you know, water.
1: Yeah, right.
2: Absolutely.
1: Real American Beer, make sure you check that out. Also, check out the new album called Sins of the Father, Brantley Gilbert. Dude, good talking to you. We'll see you back when you get into the studio. We'd love to get you back in.
2: Absolutely, boys. Love to see y'all, man. Hey, thank you guys for who you are and what you do, man. You guys are making a difference, and I appreciate y'all all. Always being good to me.
1: Well, thanks for making it weird. And
0: how are we making it different? What are we doing that's making a difference? Let's get into the weeds here.
1: What did we do?
2: Y'all are two of the only people that called when everything happened with Colt that were legitimately concerned and not looking for a press opportunity. Yeah. I could tell it was because you cared about him. And, man, I was a little defensive when that whole thing happened because I had a lot of people calling me.
1: Yeah.
2: And most of them wanted the story, which is, you know, yeah. I get it. It's the job, but you two are different. And yeah. I just appreciate that.
1: Yeah. Thanks, man.
2: Sorry to make it weird.
1: Nah, you just always do. Larry's a big softy. I got tattoos.
2: All right, now I'm going to whip you ass.
1: All right, there he is.
0: We're going to get Big D jumped in.
1: Brad, we love you, man. We'll holler at you later. Thanks.
2: All right, boy. See you.
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16: A beautiful Friday today, mostly sunny skies, high near 85. Tonight, clear skies, low around 54. Saturday, mostly sunny, high near 85. Saturday night, clear skies, low around 53. Sunday, partly cloudy, high near 83. And Monday, thunderstorms in the afternoon, high near 85.
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1: A beautiful Friday today, mostly sunny skies, high near 85. Tonight, clear skies, low around 54. Saturday, mostly sunny, high near 85. Saturday night, clear skies, low around 53. Sunday, partly cloudy, high near 83. And Monday, thunderstorms in the afternoon, high near 85.
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0: Yeah, that's all he's put out. And I'm like, dude, you got to put the whole thing out. That's all he's put out. So we'll reach out to him, get him on, so we can get the song completed and play it. I think it's awesome.
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4: A beautiful Friday today, mostly sunny skies, high near 85. Tonight, clear skies, low around 54. Saturday, mostly sunny, high near 85. Saturday night, clear skies, low around 53. Sunday, partly cloudy, high near 83. And Monday, thunderstorms in the afternoon, high near 85.
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1: Good morning. Hey, I was just wondering, think about surprising my wife and taking her down to Nashville the last week of August. Is that a good time of year?
0: Dude, it's a warm time. Where are you at?
1: Newport, Rhode Island?
0: Yeah, it's a little warmer than what you're used to, but it's pretty great.
1: So there's a bunch of stuff happening in town?
0: Yes, there's...
2: yeah, that's hilarious.
0: There's always something. Yeah. Every night you're going to be able to see a show.
2: You can take a calendar and a dart and just throw it at it, and they'll be like, oh, look at all this. It's a bit much, honestly, to be completely frank.
0: There's too much to do. I mean,
1: too much to do.
0: Yeah, Big D is absolutely right. There's too much to do all the time, which is a great thing because there's literally something for everyone.
2: Do you like to drink?
1: Occasionally.
0: I hear they may be opening some bars in Nashville.
2: There's a couple of bars on Broadway in Nashville that you could check out. Yeah. It's going
1: to
2: be.
1: You have a good time. Broadway?
2: I'm sorry?
1: Should we try to stay near Broadway?
0: If you want to stumble back to your room, yes.
2: Yeah.
0: That's always an easy thing. But there's also Ubers and Lyfts and Waymos and robo-cars and things like that all over the place, too.
2: Yeah, so. You can take a Waymo, which is the car that drives itself.
0: The robot car.
2: Yep.
1: That sounds a little sketchy.
2: Dude, we haven't been. I haven't done it.
0: I haven't done it yet either.
2: I can't.
0: I really want to. They're all over my neighborhood. I see them all the time.
2: I just like, I don't know, man. We'll get to the point, I'm sure. It'll be secondhand stuff or,
0: second nature.
2: Right. Second nature, yeah. Sorry.
0: Yeah.
2: But you'll have fun, man. You'll have fun.
0: Nashville in August is great. And if you and your wife are looking for that, I highly suggest checking out an Opry show. Because obviously you're a country fan, you called us. Any night at the Opry is a great night at the Opry. So I would
2: definitely the Country Music Hall of Fame.
0: Yes,
2: definite.
0: Yep.
1: All right, Mike Mullins down.
2: You could Google all this, by the way.
1: Perfect.
2: It's like people, I'm coming to town, what else are you going to do? I don't know. Google?
0: What do you like?
2: Well, I don't know. Is there any good places to eat? No, not one.
0: All right, man. Hey, good luck. Enjoy your trip. And let us know when you get here. And, we'll all say hey. Big D's big on the bars.
1: Great. Thank you. You guys have a great day. I love your show.
0: Thanks, man. Take care. Bye-bye.
2: See you soon.
1: Bye.
3: Big D and Bubba. Happy Friday, y'all.
0: Hey, it's Big D and Bubba. 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
14: A beautiful Friday today, mostly sunny skies, high near 85. Tonight, clear skies, low around 54. Saturday, mostly sunny, high near 85. Saturday night, clear skies, low around 53. Sunday, partly cloudy, high near 83. And Monday, thunderstorms in the afternoon, high near 85.
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9: Wolf Country weather!
10: A beautiful Friday today, mostly sunny skies, high near 85. Tonight, clear skies, low around 54. Saturday, mostly sunny, high near 85. Saturday night, clear skies, low around 53. Sunday, partly cloudy, high near 83. And Monday, thunderstorms in the afternoon, high near 85.
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0: Alex says diet books are popular because they appeal to a wide audience.
1: Oh, hey, Alex, I felt that.
2: Aaron says, did you hear about the walnut and the cashew that threw a party? It was nuts. These are all great.
0: Yeah, yeah, they're all the same, by the way. Kelly says, why was the baby ant confused? Because all his uncles were ants.
2: Luis says, did you hear about the ice cream truck accident? It crashed on a rocky road.
0: Told you, they're all basically the same joke over and over. I got a good tweet tag, as we'll see it. At Big D and Bubba.
3: Tweet, tweet, that's Casey Tweet.
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17: A beautiful Friday today, mostly sunny skies, high near 85. Tonight, clear skies, low around 54. Saturday, mostly sunny, high near 85. Saturday night, clear skies, low around 53. Sunday, partly cloudy, high near 83. And Monday, thunderstorms in the afternoon, high near 85.
1: 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It's Big D and Bubba. And don't forget, later today, Harrison plays the most new country and the legends for your work day right here on Country 95.3 and 107.1, The Wolf.

0: the Blowfish. It's Bottle Rockets with Big D and Bubba.
1: So what's going on with Bon Jovi last night?
0: They've been doing... Bon Jovi, the rock band's been doing the residency at Madison Square Garden. And in the eighth of nine shows last night, they were doing Living on a Prayer, and then all of a sudden, in the middle of the... I mean, as soon as the song was done, John Bon Jovi leaves the stage and cuts the show short. And everybody's like, what the heck just went down? Like, is there a tiff? Because, you know, there's... In rock and roll, it's always... They're very famous for having arguments in the middle of concerts and then just ending them. But no, John Bon Jovi said he's got some kind of sinus infection. And he's like, look, he pulled a Luke Combs. He said, hang on to your tickets. We'll figure this out. But he couldn't finish the show. So I don't know what's going on. He's not dying or anything. Because there's a lot of people start... Somebody leaves the stage in the middle of the show and people are like, oh, what's going on?
1: Yeah.
0: So, yeah, we're...
1: I thought maybe he had some of that messed up lettuce.
0: He had to stop in the middle of the show.
1: Guys, I'm sorry, I had a salad from that farm or whatever.
0: That would have been a much better excuse than I have a sinus infection. I mean, people are going to be like, oh, yeah, yeah, me too.
2: TGIF. You're getting the weekend kicked off with Big D and Bubba.
0: Hey, it's Big D and Bubba. 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
10: Wolf Country Weather.
11: A beautiful Friday today, mostly sunny skies, high near 85. Tonight, clear skies, low around 54. Saturday, mostly sunny, high near 85. Saturday night, clear skies, low around 53. Sunday, partly cloudy, high near 83. And Monday, thunderstorms in the afternoon, high near 85.
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Dustin Lynch playing Small Town Boy. He requests

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0: Music from Stella Lefty, that's Boston. Hey, check it in, 1-866-900-WOLF, and happy Friday to you. Beautiful weather out there today, too. Enjoying Matt Harrison with the other side of the speaker and the Odyssey app as well, saying hello. All at 953thewolf.com. We got more music on the way. We're going to take a really quick break and then right back into it. We got Riley Green, new from Stephen Wilson Jr. as well. That's all coming up next after these words on The Wolf.
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1: 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You're gonna
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3: Today, mostly sunny skies, high near 85. Tonight, clear, low around 54. Tomorrow, mostly sunny, high near 85. Tomorrow night, clear, low around 53. Sunday, partly cloudy skies, high near 83.

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That's Ella Langley. Morgan Wallen with I Can't Love You Anymore. How you doing? I'm Harrison. Hey, a little after 11. Happy Friday. It's Thomas Rhett. After

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I'm Harrison. More concerts on the way September 18th, Bank and Ace Pavilion. Dan and Shay coming to town with Josh Ross and Tyler Hubbard. It's called Say So, playing right now on the

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A little after 12 noon, it is the You Pick It Wolf Down Lunch. Going on now, your request, Taylor Swift, on the Toy Story 5 soundtrack. I Knew It, I Knew You with The Wolf.

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We appreciate you playing Kenny Chesney's new one. It's called Carry On with the Wolf.

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It singles you up on the Wolf.

0: The Valley's Country 95.3 and 107.1 The Wolf with Stella Lefty. That is called Boston. It's a Friday afternoon. How you doing? Harrison working with you. 953thewolf.com. That song's gonna make it on the 5 Most Wanted at 5 lately. Michelle, we'll see if it makes its way back on the countdown tonight. Thanks to your vote. Stella 953thewolf.com. Harrison working with you. Almost towards 1 o'clock getting there. We got a quick break and a check in the forecast. That's on deck. Cody Johnson, John Party 2 coming up after these words on The Wolf.
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6: Today, mostly sunny skies, high near 85. Tonight, clear, low around 54. Tomorrow, mostly sunny, high near 85. Tomorrow night, clear, low around 53. Sunday, partly cloudy skies, high near 83.

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This is called I Didn't Come Here to Leave. It's new from Chris Young.

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We have another concert opportunity coming up. 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We've got two tickets and a hotel stay, courtesy of Leo 33. 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
9: Today, mostly sunny skies, high near 85. Tonight, clear, low around 54. Tomorrow, mostly sunny, high near 85. Tomorrow night, clear, low around 53. Sunday, partly cloudy skies, high near 83.

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improv that's called Long Live Country. He's done a couple shows with The Wolf in the past. Great guy, great song, Long Live Country on a Friday. Harrison with you headed into the weekend together doing it. 953thewolf.com at 1-866-900-WOLF. Happy

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Can you believe we have 20 albums from Kenny Chesney? He's about to give us 21 albums. We've got a new one, Silver Sands Marina. It's all coming out on September 25th. We've got a couple singles off of it, including the title track. This one is called Carry On. It's playing with the Wolf.

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That's Ella Langley and Choosing Texas, one of the biggest songs of the summer. It's country 95.3 and 107.1 The Wolf. Play that at a wedding, everyone goes insane. How do I know? Because I did it a couple weeks ago and it was absolutely insane. It's like I was playing

0: That's Stella Lefty in Boston. It's Country 95.3 and 107.1 The Wolf. And maybe just for fun, someone could do the mashup with Stella Lefty's Boston and I'm Shipping Up to Boston by the Dropkick Murphys. That would probably sound terrible, but I mean, if it sounds remotely good, maybe we could play it on the air and see what it sounds like. And just, like a little fun Friday treat next Friday. I gotta go, though. Meanwhile, getting ready. 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We've got some requests, too. 1-866-900-WOLF. We're going to jump right back into it. A quick break, I promise. Morgan Wallen, got Luke Combs and more all coming up next. Enjoy your weekend. 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
5: Today, mostly sunny skies, high near 85. Tonight, clear, low around 54. Tomorrow, mostly sunny, high near 85. Tomorrow night, clear, low around 53. Sunday, partly cloudy skies, high near 83.

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Friday, baby. What's going on? Jad hanging in for Michelle on 95.3 and 107.1 The Wolf. Less than 2 hours away until the weekend. Man, I don't know about you. I'm craving it. I can't wait for the weekend. Justin Moore on The Wolf.

Hey, in 6 days, next Thursday the 30th, Ella Langley's in Guilford. Be on the lookout for a trailer in the parking lot that plugs Ella's brand new energy drink. 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Here's her latest, Loving Life Again, on 95.3 and 107.1 The Wolf.

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I have no problem admitting I'm a nerd. In fact, when it comes to a lot of things involving the sky, I consider myself a lady of the streets. I'll tell you what we're going to be on the lookout for in the next 10 minutes on The Wolf. Latest from Blake Shelton now. Hey.

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0: Man, the more I hear that song, the more I love it. And that dude is blowing up big, super successful. Hudson Westbrook, It's Painted You Pretty. Jad hanging in for Michelle on 95.3 and 107.1 The Wolf. Mentioned a couple of minutes ago, I love things in the sky. So when it comes to sunrises, sunsets, my friends already know. If they get a good sunset, sunrise picture, they send it my way. Also big on the nighttime stuff, like seeing a bunch of stars, constellations. How about shooting stars? We are in the summer period where the Perseid meteor shower is back. It's actually active now, but it's going to peak next month in a few weeks, more specifically the night of August 12th into the morning of August 13th. So if you're a big fan of shooting stars and all that stuff, again, August 12th into August 13th, the Perseid meteor shower will peak, but you can see them now.
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2: And now, Wolf Country weather.
11: clear skies tonight, low around 54. Tomorrow, mostly sunny, high near 85. Sunday, partly cloudy skies, high near 83. And Monday, cloudy skies, high near 85. Might see a passing thunderstorm in the afternoon.
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Less than an hour till the weekend. You got Jad and for Michelle on 95.3 and 107.1 The Wolf. I love summer, but I'm excited for fall, especially mid-September. Dan and Shay have two shows, one in Guilford, New Hampshire, another in Mansfield, Mass. Let's say so on The Wolf. Thanks for hanging out.

that dude, that legend that may have started a brand new tradition at concerts. I'll tell you how in less than 30 minutes on 95.3 and 107.1 The Wolf. Right now, the king of New England, maybe? The king of Vegas? Right now, it's Kenny Chesney, Carry On the Wolf.

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Hey, get your request in for the five most wanted of five. DM them to me right now, 95.3 The Wolf. Search us out on Facebook. It's the latest from Luke Bryan, country music, you know it. Dinner.

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I had mentioned a few minutes ago that Tim McGraw may be starting a brand new tradition at concerts. I'll tell you all about it coming up in the next 10 minutes. Right now, latest from Chase Matthew. 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

0: Latest from Parker McCollum, killing me. It's Jaden from Michelle, 95.3 and 107.1 The Wolf. Now, we know last month, Jelly Roll may have started a brand new tradition that is gifting a lifetime of tickets to some super devoted fans. He actually started it in Guilford at Bank NH Pavilion. Luke Bryan last week did the same thing for a dude that was living his best life dancing at his concert. Well, Tim McGraw may have started a different kind of tradition, and it's based around his tour.
1: Story behind my pawn shop guitar. In every city that we play in, we decided to go to a pawn shop and get a guitar. And we're going to start some kid out tonight on their journey with their pawn shop guitar. And this little young lady who is right here is going to be the first one we get.
0: And suddenly it makes sense why his tour is named the 2026 Pawn Shop Guitar Tour. By the way, if I'm that kid and I get gifted that guitar from Tim McGraw, I don't care if it's from a pawn shop or not, I'm not playing that. You kidding me? That's an heirloom. That's a relic, baby.
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9: Clear skies tonight, low around 54. Tomorrow, mostly sunny, high near 85. Sunday, partly cloudy skies, high near 83. And Monday, cloudy skies, high near 85. Might see a passing thunderstorm in the afternoon.

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Jad Counting Backwards in for Michelle this week. That is the new one from Chris Young kicking off the countdown. I Didn't Come Here to Leave. These are all based on your request, by the way. You wrote into us, 95.3 The Wolf on Facebook. Zach John King at number 4 with Get to Drinking on The Wolf.

powerful. Jelly Roll, runner-up spot, just missing out on number one for the five most wanted of five. That is Hands Up. Number one going to Taylor Swift. I knew it. I knew you. It's the five most wanted of five on 95.3 and 107.1 The Wolf.

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Have you tried it yet? Because I'll tell you. I know what I'm thinking, Dirk. So I'm thinking that I might get up early tomorrow to try it. I'll tell you what I'm talking about in the next 10 minutes on The Wolf. Stella Lefty first. On a train.

0: feel like Russell Dickerson would totally do this with me. That's Happened to Me. It's Jaden from Michelle on 95.3 and 107.1 The Wolf. Thanks for hanging out. Appreciate you. We call it Mickey D's. We call it Mick D's. We call it other nicknames that I can't say on the radio because swears and, you know, laws. But McDonald's may start needing to be referenced to as McBougies because have you heard about the two new items they've rolled out? Honey brown butter bacon egg and cheese biscuit, which I may wake up early tomorrow to try for breakfast. And also the honey brown butter chicken biscuit, which I may go back for lunch and try. So brown butter, if you don't know, it's got a nutty flavor and it's exactly like it sounds. You brown butter, but toss in honey and all of a sudden it's one of the upper tier, one of the more bougie offerings at McDonald's, I guess. If you've tried it out, send me a message on Facebook. Let me know how it is, 95.3 The Wolf, or I'll report back next Monday when I'm in for Michelle because I'm definitely trying it this weekend.
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9: Clear skies tonight, low around 54. Tomorrow, mostly sunny, high near 85. Sunday, partly cloudy skies, high near 83. And Monday, cloudy skies, high near 85. Might see a passing thunderstorm in the afternoon.
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About to get a preview of what we're going to hear at Fenway Park next Thursday, July 30th. Tim McGraw is on the song with Hardy Morgenwallen and Eric Church. After MacArthur, got the Chicks, and the Chicks are with Tim McGraw at Fenway next Thursday. That's how I just connected all that. What's up? Jadon from Michelle on The Wolf. Good afternoon.

You know something? This Sunday is going to be a mix of sun and clouds. Not too bad of a day to hang out on Hampton Beach. You can walk the strip in maybe a hoodie and shorts or something. Lauren Elena is going to be at the Hampton Beach Casino Ballroom this Sunday. 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Another

don't know if this was like a teaser for the music video for this song or not, but Lainey Wilson dropped a clip on Instagram this week where it's this song playing in the background, and she's running around her kitchen trying to find all the things she lost, like her phone, her keys, and her wallet. It's Lainey now on 95.3 and 107.1 The Wolf.

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You got plenty of time to do it, but I want to remind you to do it so you don't forget. 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

0: Latest from Jackson Dean, Make a Liar. It's Jad, been in for Michelle this week, about to head out. I'll be in for her tomorrow and then Monday, and then I don't know when we'll be able to hang next. But before I go on 95.3 and 107.1 The Wolf, I want to give you a heads up of something to do this weekend at some point. Now, you still got plenty of time to do it, but this is such a big stop on our Country Nights and VIP Lights tour. I don't want you to forget about it. I want you to be part of it. Chris Stapleton and Zach Topp, Fenway Park on Saturday, August 15th. Man, you can pregame at Cask and Flagon, or honestly, my go-to spot by Fenway is The Yard. Great food, and who doesn't want to drink a yard of beer out of a big yard glass? 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The staff's always been fantastic, too, anytime I've gone. 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Have a great Friday night. Shine the light grass off. It's a good day.
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3: And now, Wolf Country weather.
7: Clear skies tonight, low around 54. Tomorrow, mostly sunny, high near 85. Sunday, partly cloudy skies, high near 83. And Monday, cloudy skies, high near 85. Might see a passing thunderstorm in the afternoon.
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10: Clear skies tonight, low around 54. Tomorrow, mostly sunny, high near 85. Sunday, partly cloudy skies, high near 83. And Monday, cloudy skies, high near 85. Might see a passing thunderstorm in the afternoon.